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3: 6:01 on the morning X. I'm Johnny. Happy Monday. Got a mainly cloudy day for today. High of 13 or 55. Should clear out late tonight, a low of 1 or 34 with a risk of frost. Really? Really? We're still getting that cold at night? What is going on? Tomorrow, sunny. Some clouds in the afternoon, though, and then chance of showers and risk of a thunderstorm late in the afternoon with a high of 17 or 63. Right now, it's clear and 6 or 43, and there was a rescue on the river near Pesh Island Saturday. Windsor Police Service is thanking bystanders for their quick action after seeing a boat capsize on the Detroit River. Again, near Pesh Island, it was around 3:40 p.m. Windsor Police responded after hearing people yell out that a boat had overturned in the water near the island. And if you've ever been to the marina around there, you know that they have a police boat there, the police defender boat. So it was a man and a woman, both in their 50s, were found in the water clinging to the boat. Both were wearing life jackets, but police say they were struggling to stay above water because of the strong current and high winds causing rough conditions. But they were rescued, brought back to shore, the boat and the people. Said the two boaters suffered minor injuries and were treated by Essex Windsor EMS at the scene. I saw this video come out on the weekend, actually, on Facebook, and it was a pretty small little boat, and the waves were getting pretty crazy. If you've ever boated in that area, you know that it can get kind of iffy sometimes. I've seen someone go down in a kayak in that area. We canoe across to Pesh Island a lot in the summer, and again, we always check the conditions. You know, we'll go and, okay, the waves aren't too bad today, or it's not too windy, because yeah, when you get the currents mixed with the waves going on, especially if they're both heading in different directions, it can get pretty iffy. So shout out to the people who, you know, called out for help there, and EMS and Windsor Police and everybody who managed to help out those people who capsized their boat in the Detroit River. As far as sports, Montreal pulling ahead in their series against the Sabres. They won 6-2. Got Ducks beating Knights 4-3 yesterday as well. That series tied at 2 apiece tonight. Avalanche take on Wild at 8, and Pistons also playing Game 4 against Cavaliers tonight at 8 after dropping Game 3 over the weekend. Here's a little pump-up tune for the Pistons.
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We are coming up on that show, Wet Leg on 89X. They're going to be playing at Caesars Windsor Tuesday, June 9th. And I've got some tickets for you to see another show that's coming up. We'll get more into that after the White Stripes on Morning X.

0: those tickets. I also have a big announcement for you this morning at 9 o'clock. There may or may not be some tickets involved with that as well. You're going to have to wait and find out. 9 o'clock, make sure you're here, all right?
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Green Day on 89X. Good morning. It's Johnny, and we got a wild Karen that just appeared here. I want to know how you would react in this situation. We're going to get into it in about 6 minutes on the Morning X.

0: Quick 182, I miss you on 89X, and there's this video that's been going around of a Karen in Texas who kicked a guy's Corvette at a gas station, calling him names, demanding that he certifies that he hears her, and claims that she has tinnitus, and he is doing things that are illegal by having a loud car. But it starts off here with some security footage from the gas station of her literally hoofing the car, just, you know, kicks the driver's side door, but she comes over and, oh, I'll take a listen.
1: Certify that you understand what I said to you, sir.
2: I understand, ma'am.
1: I will call the police.
2: I'm calling the police.
1: And have them enforce the law. Do you understand?
2: Ma'am.
1: Do you understand?
2: You just kicked my vehicle, ma'am.
1: Do you understand?
2: You just kicked my vehicle.
1: Do you understand? I'm
2: back away from my car now.
1: And I have tinnitus.
2: Back away from my car. Back away from my car.
1: No, you have to certify that you understand me. Do you understand me?
0: Wow.
1: Do not do that again. You're hurting my ears. You understand me?
0: She just goes on and on.
1: You should pump my gas and get guys on my truck. Do you understand me?
0: Yeah, no, she's the worst ever, I think.
1: You have mental retardation.
2: Please back away from me, ma'am.
1: Don't do that again with your car. It's illegal.
0: How is that illegal? What are you talking about?
1: Your dick must be the size of a peanut.
0: Your D must be the size of a peanut. The tone of her voice is crazy. So I'm assuming that they called the cops on each other. I would hope that, I don't know, this Karen got humbled by the police by saying, him driving a car at the gas station is not illegal. But her claiming she has tinnitus, saying that his D is the size of a peanut. I mean, that's, who hasn't thought that about some sports car owners? But in this case, I'm going to have to side with the guy, this Karen. Like, if anything, you're the one who's giving us tinnitus, lady.
1: Yes, sir.
2: I understand, ma'am.
1: I will call the police.
2: I'm calling the police.
1: And have them enforce the law. Do you understand?
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Royal Blood on 89X. Good morning. It's Johnny. And there is a charity event going viral here that I always thought was made up. I did not think this is a real thing, but now that I know it is, I want to do it here in Windsor. We'll get into that after.

0: 21 Pilots on 89X. Good morning. It's Johnny. And I didn't know this was a real thing. Donkey basketball. Apparently some small towns do this, including in Minnesota. I guess they're big donkey basketball fans.
1: Plenty of creative ways to fundraise for things like EMS services. But one Minnesota town got more creative than most. Residents of St. James, Minnesota gathered for a game of donkey basketball. That's right, donkeys playing basketball. All you have to do is ride them and put the ball in the hoop there. They rode the donkeys there, fundraising for the St. James Ambulance Association. The game raised $4,000. No word if any of the players got whistled for stubbornness. Oh, yeah. But some did take a spill. So there you go.
2: Why stubbornness?
0: Wow.
1: Poor donkeys. Stubborn like a donkey.
2: Poor donkeys.
1: Yeah.
0: That guy's never heard that donkeys are stubborn before, I guess.
2: They're neat, though.
1: They are. Have you ever seen donkey basketball before?
2: No, I have not.
1: When I worked in Texas, it's a very big fundraiser for school districts as well.
2: Uh-huh.
1: They don't tell you about the cleanup that is necessary sometimes mid-game. Yeah. So.
0: That's... Such awkward small talk, but yes, the poop on the gym floor. Janitor's probably not very excited for donkey basketball day, that's for sure.
3: But Mom, tomorrow's the big donkey basketball game. The kids are going to play the teachers.
4: Donkey basketball? Now I've heard everything.
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10: I spent years in the prison system and I had no hope to get out, no hope to be a half-decent father. 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I met Father Paul. 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I didn't know anything about that, but he loved me, showed me love, showed me kindness, showed me respect, taught me everything. I spent 22 years with him, and my wife died, and we have four kids together, and I was responsible. I was the only one left, and I didn't run. I stayed with them. The only thing I could do was love them, and that's what I did. I loved them. And suffered with them. And when they're hurting, they call me. That's the biggest gift I got, which is from being a prisoner to being a loving father, which is what I always wanted.
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0: live on 89X. Good morning. It's Johnny. Again, new week, new contest. I got your tickets to see Muse at Pine Knob coming up at 7:10. Block Party also on that bill. That's going to be a great show.
1: What?
0: A big announcement at 9 o'clock. Waiting a minute to tell you this. Very exciting stuff. And maybe another chance for you to win involved in that, too. Right now, it's Jed. Are you going to be my girl on the Morning X?
2: Take my hand and come with me because you look so fine that I really want to make you mine. I say you look so fine that I really want to make you mine. 4, 5, 6, come on and get your kicks. Now you don't need to

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2: 7:01 on the morning X. I'm Johnny. Happy Monday. That's eventually a mainly cloudy day today, up to a high of 13 or 55. Should clear out late this evening with a low of just 1 or 34. Risk of frost in there again. Tomorrow, sunny to start with some clouds in the afternoon, slight chance of showers, and risk of thunderstorm later in the day with a high of 17 or 63. Right now, it's mostly clear and 6 or 43, and some new construction closures this week to look out for. Road work starting on Highway 3. It said traffic on the road between Essex and Leamington is going to be shifted onto newly built lanes right next to the existing highway. That's the work that they're doing there on Highway 3. One lane of traffic going to run in each direction, letting crews work on the existing road throughout the spring and summer. So they're saying probably to expect delays from that. Maybe you are out that way driving in. If you see any problems from that or any other traffic tips, you can always text 888-89. When it's safe to do so, don't text and drive. But it says part of that work, these roads are no longer going to be accessible to and from Highway 3, Cameron Side Road, Marsh Side Road, Inman Side Road, Upcott Side Road. And it says County Road 34 south of Highway 3 is going to stay closed until May 23rd. Access to Highway 3 won't be available. County Road 34 north of Highway 3 going to be closed until June 16th. It is construction season. Love to see it. What we don't love to see, looks like Trump rejected Iran's response to a U.S. ceasefire proposal, calling it totally unacceptable. Here was some from CTV yesterday.
3: The U.S. and Iran traded fire in the Persian Gulf today as the two sides appear no closer to finding an end to their war. Recent days have seen the biggest flare-ups in fighting around the Strait of Hormuz since a ceasefire began a month ago.
2: Not great. Hopefully we get better news soon on that one. This isn't better news. Apparently, the rainy spring that we've been experiencing gonna bring more mosquitoes earlier this year. I don't think I've seen any mosquitoes yet, but it's saying here, while peak activity for mosquitoes usually appears around June and July, experts are saying that we're already starting to see mosquitoes in Ontario and the surrounding area. I haven't seen any. I'm going to knock on wood that I don't see any anytime soon. But I did, I don't even want to say it because I hate the things so freaking much, but I saw my first tick of the year. We take our dog out on walks and stuff, and he's got his medication. So if those things bite him, they die, right? But I saw one crawling on my shirt yesterday, and I've been bitten by a tick before, and I just hate them. So every year you see them more and more now, it feels like. So any of those bloodsuckers, I hate you, and I want you to die, so please stay away from me. Is there any good news going on? Well, there was a rescue on the river near Pesh Island on Saturday. You might have seen that video going around. Windsor Police Service is thanking bystanders for their quick action after seeing a boat capsize near Pesh Island. It was a small boat, and it was a little windy. You got the current around there, and the boat ended up completely flipping over. At first, if you've seen the video, it looks like it's kind of sinking in the back, and then eventually it flips over. Had two passengers on there, a man and a woman, both in their 50s. They were found in the water clinging to the boat. They were both wearing life jackets, which, again, that's you got to wear your life jackets. But the currents and the high winds, it's hard for them to stay above water, according to the police when they rescued them there. So they did save them. They got the boat back to shore. They had minor injuries, and they were treated by Essex Windsor EMS at the scene. So shout out to everybody who, was there and was calling for help for these people. I said before, we go canoeing there. We cross over to Pesh Island. It can be tricky, especially if you have a small craft. And I've seen people in kayaks go under, get swamped, like the kayak just sinking, and there, when we were there and witnessed that, we were at the marina, and we're thinking about throwing the life preserver or whatever, but they ended up getting towed by another kayaker along into kind of where the marina goes in, and then they managed to climb up and they were fine. But there was a lot of people around, and always obviously there to help too. So again, be careful. The harbor master now is reminding life jackets do save lives. Like, that could have been a different situation if those people weren't wearing their life jackets. So always make sure that you're being safe out there on the water. In sports, Montreal Canadiens pulling ahead in their series against the Sabres. They won 6-2. Ducks beat the Knights 4-3. That series is tied at 2 apiece. Tonight, Avalanche take on the Wild at 8 o'clock, and Pistons also playing Game 4 against the Cavaliers. That's tonight at 8, after losing Game 3, but still up 2-1. They got this, right? What I got for you coming up is tickets to see Muse at Pine Knob. I got some 90s trivia here I'm going to bust out for you. Give me about 6 or 7 minutes, and you'll have a chance to win those. It's the Beastie Boys on the Morning X.

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0: Johnny, and it's time for you to win some tickets from me.
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0: So, today, I've got your tickets to see Muse at Pine Knob July 13th with Block Party and the Temper Traps. That's going to be an awesome show. And what I have here for you is some 90s trivia. I have this box of cards with 90s trivia on them. I think my cousin Hannah gave them to me for Christmas last year, I want to say. So I'm just going to pick a card at random, and if you can answer this piece of 90s trivia, you could be going to that show. Text your response to 888-89 if you want tickets to see Muse at Pine Knob. Let's see here. All right. What color was the video game character Sonic the Hedgehog? That's a pretty easy one, right? Which color is Sonic the Hedgehog? If you can

0: Views on 89X. Good morning, it's Johnny, and every morning this week I'll have a chance for you to win tickets to see Muse at Pine Knob along with Block Party, which is going to be an awesome show. I just have some 90s trivia cards here that I've been randomly selecting, and today's question is, what color is Sonic the Hedgehog? Pretty easy, right? See what we got here. Hey, it's Johnny, who's this?
1: Chanel Blair.
0: And are you trying to win some Muse tickets from me?
1: Yes.
0: What color is Sonic the Hedgehog?
1: Blue.
0: He is blue. Congratulations. You got tickets to the show.
1: Hey, thank you. You're never won anything.
0: Oh, awesome. That's so great. Have you ever seen Muse before?
1: No. I'm so excited.
0: It's going to be a great show. Congrats.
1: Thank you so much.
0: You're so welcome. So another shot tomorrow morning at 7:10. Also, later on this morning, we have a big announcement coming up at 9 o'clock. Maybe a chance for you to win there, too.
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1: Chili Peppers on 89X. Good morning. It's Johnny and their bass player, Flea, just kicked off his Honora tour. He had put out a solo record, kind of like a jazzy record with some features on there. Here's a little taste of the first show of that tour that just happened last week at Chicago. Oh, he's switching from bass to trumpet here.

0: Finger 11 on 89X. Good morning, it's Johnny. A text here at 8889 from Jenny. I take it you're digging the tunes this morning, eh? Just said, fire, Johnny, unless you're asking for me to get fired. But right before that, you said loving this song. So I'll take it that you're a fan of the music that I'm playing this morning. Yeah, a couple great ones there. Yeah, we heard Young Blood with Zombie. I have also been loving that song. But Finger 11, man, when they were at Caesars Windsor recently, they always kill it. It was an amazing night with them and Three Days Grace and Royal Tusk. And if you weren't at that show, you missed. We had an announcement about the return of the 89X birthday bash. But we have a further announcement about that coming up at 9 o'clock with the lineup. So make sure you're listening at 9. Maybe we'll get you into that as well. But I did want to look at this story here. Just came across my desk where a guy pooped diamonds. That'd be nice. He was actually a criminal who was arrested for stealing and swallowing $770,000 worth of diamonds from Tiffany & Co., very fancy. So that happened last year. The guy's name is Jathan Guild, and he has been locked up since that happened. He was arrested 6 hours after this diamond heist was taken to the police station. Of course, he had already swallowed the diamonds, got a full body scan, and police noticed that the diamonds were in his stomach. So they say that it took 2 weeks for Buddy to pass those diamonds, and police had to watch him 24/7. That's like me when I'm waiting for my dog to take a crap in the backyard or when we're on a walk. I'm like, come on, go. Although, you know, I don't get anything that valuable out of it. They say he denied a plea deal that was offered. And I mean, obviously, how are you going to deny that you did it? Literally, you had a stomach filled with the diamonds that were stolen. So yeah, good luck to you, but I'm sure that wasn't an easy passing, but there are worse things you could poop out.
1: I woke up this morning, and I sh**ed a squirrel. I mean it, literally. Hell of it is. Damn thing's still alive. So I got this sh**-covered squirrel down there in the office. Don't know what to name it.
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Everlast on 89X. Good morning, it's Johnny. This is what I love about you, Citizen X. I tell a story about a guy pooping out diamonds, and you start telling me other stories of things that have been up your butt. Or at least that you were tricked into thinking were up your butt. We're going to get into that story in about 6 minutes. 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

0: July Talk, Becky Call on 89X. Good morning, it's Johnny, and as I said earlier, we were talking about this guy who pooped out $700,000 worth of diamonds, and I'm getting some stories, was not expecting that. Jenny texted 8889 saying, I was hypnotized years ago to think I had a hamster up my bum. So, of course, I had to learn more. Hello?
1: Hello?
0: Hey, Jenny, it's Johnny. Are you serious, this hypnotism story?
1: I swear.
0: What?
1: Yeah.
0: Please share with the class.
1: Well, we were at a bar, and the hypnotist and 700 people on stage, and he made me think that I had a hamster in my butt. So he said, go to the audience, find some help. So I was asking the audience for help, and they were just laughing in my face. And then I walked over to the hallway, and I saw a payphone. So my logical brain said, if I have that up my butt, I'm going to call 911 for help.
0: And what... So this is real. Like, they actually, the hypnotism worked on you.
1: It did.
0: Whoa. I see it because I always, I see these things and I hear about them, but I'm kind of cynical about it, but I believe you. And that's just wild. So, like, how did you snap out of it? Did they do the thing where they, like, you know, snap or tell you that you're done or what?
1: Yeah, he realized what I did and he's like, oh no. And he came running over and he took me out of it, but.
0: But you had already used the payphone to call 911?
1: Yeah.
0: Did they show up and try to get the hamster out of your butt or what?
1: No, the EMS showed up, and luckily we knew the driver from high school, and so she was really nice about it.
0: That is the best story I've ever heard. Oh, my God. That's hilarious. Have you ever gone to a hypnotism show since, or are you like, no, I'm done now. I'm good.
1: No, I have. The hypnotist is a friend of mine, so he would ask me to be hypnotized if nobody else wanted to, because you have to want to be hypnotized. You can't if you won't let yourself. Kind of thing.
0: Right. Well, I mean, that's a great friend there, hypnotizing you into thinking there's a hamster in your ass. That's great.
1: I know, right?
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2: Just about 8 o'clock on the morning X. I'm Johnny. Happy Monday. Hope you had a fine Mother's Day or just in general, a great weekend. Weather-wise, looking pretty good so far. Mainly cloudy for today. Getting up to a high of 13 or 55. And then clear tonight, low of just 1 or 34 with a risk of frost. I am so sick of having to say that. It would be really nice if we could get away from the frost, but away she goes. Tomorrow, sunny to start, more clouds in the afternoon, chance of showers in there, and a risk of thunderstorm. High of 17 or 63. Right now, it's sunny. There is some clouds in the sky, but it's 6 or 43 Fahrenheit. And there is some new construction closures heading out into the county starting this week. Highway 3, they're doing some work there. So one lane of traffic is going to run in each direction, letting the crews work on the road through the spring and summer, it looks like. So they're saying drive with extra caution, follow signs. There will be delays from that. And it says that Cameron Side Road, Marsh Side Road, Inman's Side Road, Inman's Side Road, and Upcott are going to be inaccessible to and from Highway 3. County Road 34 south of Highway 3 also going to stay closed until May 23rd. And County Road 34 north of Highway 3 is going to be closed until June 16th. So sounds like it'll be a bit of a mess out that way for a little while yet. Also, speaking of messes, this is pretty crazy. There's a woman who's facing multiple charges after a knife attack in Riverside. That's my hood. The hell? 36-year-old woman charged after an alleged knife attack at a business in the Riverside area. The 5300 block of Wyandotte Street East. So I guess that's around Thompson House, yeah? And the Antonino's out that way. Crazy work. What happened here is just after 10:40 a.m. on Thursday, officers responded to a report of a person with a knife at the business in question. They said the suspect, who was unknown to the victim, approached a man as he was walking to work and followed him through the employee entrance of the business. I saw the cop cars after this happened. I was wondering what happened with that. Literally, I was driving home on Thursday. You get 10:40 a.m. That would have been just after the show. There was still a cop there. And he was coming out of Thompson House. That's wild. Once inside, the suspect began yelling and allegedly grabbed a large knife from the kitchen, advancing aggressively towards the employees while swinging the weapon. That is nuts. While holding the knife, the suspect then broke multiple items, demanded money from the register, and threatened a victim. The employees contacted police. One employee re-entered the business and restrained the suspect until officers arrived. Dude, this is the craziest thing ever. I can't believe I must have missed that by like 40 minutes. That's nuts. This woman is facing a string of charges, two counts of assault with a weapon, robbery, possession of a weapon dangerous to public peace, mischief over $5,000. Mischief over $5,000. That's interesting. And uttering threats to cause death or bodily harm. That's crazy work. Whew. I'm going to need to take a second. That's, like I said, I'm in that area all the time. It's on my way home. Let's look at the sports here, okay? Montreal pulling ahead in their series against the Sabres. They won 6-2. My grandpa, as a Habs fan, will be very happy, I'm sure. Ducks beat the Knights 4-3. That series tied at 2 apiece. And tonight we got Colorado taking on Wild at 8. Pistons also playing Game 4 against Cavaliers tonight at 8 o'clock after unfortunately dropping Game 3. But still ahead, still plenty of basketball left to play. Hey, at 9 o'clock, we've got a big announcement about our birthday bash. Going to drop the lineup. You have to listen for that because maybe I'll give you a chance to get in on it as well for free, beating the box office and all that. On the way next, though, if you ever wanted to have a dance party in your house and have it be really legit, I have a way for you to do that. We'll talk about it in about 6 minutes on the Morning X. Paramore, Misery Business.

0: Deftones, Infinite Source on 89X. It's Johnny. Good morning. It's time for you to take my hand and we'll travel together into the seedy underbelly of Facebook Marketplace. I'm a big fan of Marketplace. I'm always on there trying to find sweet deals and find rare items. Sometimes though, I don't understand some of these listings. Like this one right here in Windsor. It's a drawing of Drake. $50. It's not a good drawing, I'll tell you that. It's just like a simple pencil drawing. Doesn't look very accurate, but I'm sorry if you're, Katie, if you're listening, I'm sure that you've come a long way in your artistry. Katie Colon is her name. Says, this is an old piece of mine I drew a couple years ago. No lowballs! I know what I have and how much it's worth. Message me for more inquiries or if you'd like something else drawn. So, a beautiful, stunning drawing of Drake for $50. Another listing here on Marketplace. It's a t-shirt if you've got a fisherman in your life. Only $12. This was posted in Lakeshore. It has a picture of a bass on it. And it says, she was short, fat, and had a big mouth. I had to let her go. So, a little bit of fishing humor there for you. I also found a listing here on Facebook Marketplace. It's a little bit north of us, up in St. Clair. A Miss Rachel cardboard cutout. Now, I don't have kids, but I have friends and family who do, and I have seen stuff about Miss Rachel in the past. Specifically that a lot of dads seem to thirst after her. That's just what I've seen. Again, I've never watched her YouTube show or whatever it is, but this person, Chelsea, is selling a life-size cardboard cutout of Miss Rachel. Said I bought it for my son's first birthday party, but you can use it for other things as well. Here's a little clip of Miss Rachel singing to you.
1: Phonics, phonics, phonics.
0: I kind of get it.
2: B, ball, but
0: C. H, haughty, huh. Yeah, the comments are turned off on all Miss Rachel's videos, and I can imagine why. Probably some comments on there that are not really appropriate for the demographic of that show. What else is on Facebook Marketplace? Oh, for $600, you could get a WrestleMania 23 ringside seat. That was listed in Lakeshore. And this was WrestleMania 23 at Ford Field. And this is the most ridiculous chair I've ever seen. It does say, it says WrestleMania 23. You got John Cena, Stone Cold Steve Austin, Undertaker, Batista, Shawn Michaels, Vince McMahon, and Donald Trump. I guess he was there at WrestleMania 23. And, if you want a seat that has all of those, if you want to sit on Donald Trump's face, this is your opportunity to do that for $600. That's on Facebook Marketplace. And finally, I thought this was very interesting. An LED Infinity Disco dance floor for sale for $15,000 on Facebook Marketplace. And when I was looking at the picture, I was like, oh, I recognize that. It's the dance floor from Disco Inferno. So I don't know. When they moved, did they take that same dance floor with them? Or are they just getting, I don't know. I don't know what the deal is, but they're saying they're selling a complete Infinity LED dance floor system, perfect for nightclubs, event companies, DJs, or venues looking for a high impact mobile feature. It's valued at $55,000, but it says that they're selling it for $15,000. At least it did. I'm glad I screenshotted it because now the post is gone. I'm so curious what happened there. Did somebody buy it for $15,000? Or was someone just trying to scam people and they never had the disco floor at all? I don't know. We may never know, but it seems very fitting to put on Murder on the Dance Floor. Not that I think there was murder involved, but something is fishy about that disco dance floor. It's 89X.

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Soundgarden on 89X. Good morning, it's Johnny, and there's a new movie set in Detroit coming out this summer. More info on that coming up in 6 minutes. Here's Young the Giant on the Morning X.

0: morning, it's Johnny, and there is a movie coming out this summer set in 1970s Detroit. This looks pretty interesting. It's starring Alan Ritchson from Reacher, among some other things, but it's the story of a working-class romantic in Detroit who is framed by a ruthless gangster after falling for his girlfriend. After years in prison, he returns with only one mission, revenge. It's a bit of the trailer. Okay, so nobody says anything in this trailer. It's just Alan Ritchson working out in prison and showing some flashbacks of how he ended up getting there. There is some shots of some iconic Detroit locations. I see the Fox Theater in there. That's cool. So, interesting. This movie's called Motor City, and it's going to be out July 24th if you want to check that out. What's funny is here in the comment section, someone said, I love the scene in this movie where he and his sons are riding motorbikes down a quiet residential street. A giant male Karen gets in their way and Alan's character is forced to deliver a savage beatdown. Yeah, that of course referring to what happened in real life when Alan Ritchson fought a dude in his neighborhood. Some of that video.
1: Kidding me, dude? Are you kidding me, bro?
2: For what?
3: This is video from Alan Ritchson's phone, recording as he rolled through his neighborhood with his children. It shows what led up to the fight. Neighbor Ronnie Taylor stepped in front of the bike, causing Ritchson to brake hard and flip over head first.
0: So, you know, he's got the real life experience to back up a role like this. Excited to see that. Although, Ritchson is always just going to be Thad from Blue Mountain State, as far as I'm concerned.
4: 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Yes! Eat it! That's what I do! I lay people out!
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It's Johnny, and we are about 20 minutes out from our announcement of the lineup for the 89X birthday bash, 9 o'clock. Listen up to hear about the awesome bands that we are bringing to Caesars Windsor for that. And speaking of birthdays, there is a Guinness World Record here that involves balloons. I feel like if you ever wanted to break a record, you probably have a good shot at this one. We'll get into it after Sum 41 on the Morning X.

0: Sum 41 on 89X. Good morning, it's Johnny. And as far as Guinness World Record attempts go, this one seems like it might be one of the easiest to do, but also just so unnecessary. I don't know why it's a thing.
1: I promised my friend Alex Dosh I would help him break his first Guinness World Records title. I honestly thought I was giving him an easy one. I was very wrong.
2: Stop it. Get some help.
1: With only 2 seconds left before qualifying, we risk ruining the entire attempt.
0: One. They're trying to keep balloons in the air. That's the whole thing. They're in, it looks like, I don't know, one of those squash courts, racquetball courts, and they've got, I think, 5 different balloons they have to keep up. They're trying to, I think, get more than 10 minutes. I feel like between two people, this would be pretty easy, no?
1: Balloon drops fast, and everything we worked for was about to disappear. We met at the local YMCA to try for the record the longest time to keep 5 balloons in the air as a team. After inflating the balloons by air, much bigger than the 8-inch minimum required, we hold all 5 balloons in our arms, release them into the air across the court, and the timer starts.
0: Love the intense rock music. They're running around like, they look like little kids just playing with balloons. Everyone did this, right? Trying to keep the balloon up as long as you can.
1: We have to keep all 5 balloons in the air for at least 10 full minutes. At first it feels controlled, but the balloons don't behave like juggling balls. They drift, they collide, they move behind us. We save one balloon, therefore another starts falling somewhere else. We have to stay calm.
0: Oh no.
1: And the longer the attempt goes, the harder it becomes. There's always a risk one balloon can randomly pop, even while airborne. Suddenly, at 9:58, we have a terrible scare. One balloon just inches from the floor.
0: No.
1: I sprint and throw a flying kick just to keep the attempt alive. If it touches, the attempt is disqualified.
0: Did they do it?
1: And we'd be forced to start all over again. We keep going until finally at 6:25, one of the balloons hits the ground. But the real question remains, did the balloon touch before the final minute?
0: Why are you so serious about this? Again, I feel like any two people would be capable of doing this. You just have to be, I don't know, weird enough to want to do it. Speaking of weird and balloons, isn't that a fetish for some people? That's probably what this is. These guys have a balloon fetish. I've heard of people who they get off on like sitting on balloons and popping them. If you're one of those people, here's some balloon sound effects for you. Blowing it up. Gotta be some rubbing ones in here too, right? Oh yeah. Is that doing it for you? Get a hold of yourself. It's before 9 a.m, you freak.
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Green Day on 89X. Good morning. It's Johnny, and you are less than 10 minutes away from our big announcement of the lineup of our 89X birthday bash. We're doing that at 9 o'clock. Make sure you're listening for that. Right now, a good friend of mine, one of my best friends, actually, Jutes. He's actually on his first European tour right now, but he will be back in North America this summer. He's going to be playing at the Majestic Theater in Detroit on August 16th. He's also going to be on Warp Tour for their stops, which is very cool. So excited for him. Again, you know, we grew up together. We're super tight. So seeing him blow up like he has lately is just really awesome. Fun fact about Jutes, the origin story of his artist name came from one of our friends, Dave, who was super wasted one time, and he was trying to say Jordan or Lutz, because his name is Jordan Lutz, and he mixed it together and said Jutes. And he thought, you know what? That's pretty good. So that's what he goes by now. This is his tune, It Takes Two, on the Morning X.

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2: 9 o'clock on the morning X on this beautiful day. I'm Johnny. It's going to be a high of 13 or 55 today. Right now it is mostly sunny and 6 or 43, and it is my great pleasure to finally get to reveal to you the lineup for our 89X birthday bash. If you weren't at the 3 Days Grace show at Caesars Windsor a couple Fridays ago, you might have missed this news. Friday, September 4th at Caesars Windsor, the 89X birthday bash returns. And who will you be able to see, you ask? We got Default, the Blue Stones, and Fionn! Oh man, this is gonna be a good time. Default. This is so perfect because, of course, we're gonna be celebrating our first birthday since bringing back 89X last August. And Default is celebrating the 25th anniversary of their album The Fallout. That came out August 28th, 2001. So it's a perfect combination. Obviously, we love our friends at the Blue Stones, Windsor's own. They killed it last time they were at Caesars Windsor, so I can't wait to see them again. And Fionn, a band that we do play here on the station as well, another great Canadian band. It's going to be an amazing night at Caesars Windsor on the Coliseum stage. Again, Friday, September 4th is our birthday bash. Tickets go on sale this Friday. But a couple ways you can get in before that. We've got the 89X pre-sale. That is kicking off tomorrow at 10 a.m., and this is the pre-sale code, okay? Write this down. 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The 89X pre-sale code for our birthday bash is 89XBASH. 89XBASH. So that's your pre-sale code. Again, that's going live tomorrow at 10 a.m. And you can get in on it until Wednesday at 10 a.m. But if you want to get in even before that, you can beat the box office with me right now. You want to come to the 89X birthday bash at Caesars Windsor featuring Default, the Blue Stones, and Fionn. All you have to do is sing us a happy birthday. 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That's going to be your first chance to get in on the 89X birthday bash Friday, September 4th at Caesars Windsor on the Coliseum stage. I cannot wait. I want to see you there. I'm going to have your chance to beat the box office and win your way in every morning this week. And then again, the pre-sale goes live tomorrow morning at 10 a.m. with the pre-sale code 89XBASH. Let's celebrate with Default. Wasting My Time. You could see these guys Friday, September 4th at Caesars Windsor. 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

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It's Johnny, and yes, they are the headliners for our 89X birthday bash coming up Friday, September 4th with the Bluestones and Fionn. And again, your chance to beat the box office this morning by singing us a happy birthday to 89X, getting those coming in on our iHeartRadio app when you tap that talkback microphone. So I'm going to find our first winner coming up. And again, if you don't win your way in this week, there is an opportunity for you to get in on the pre-sale that's going live tomorrow morning, 10 a.m. with the code 89XBASH. But we are going to find a winner. On the way next, here's the Bluestones. They're also going to be partying with us at the 89X birthday bash at Caesars Windsor.

0: Dion on 89X. Good morning. It's Johnny, and they are going to help us celebrate at our 89X birthday bash, along with Windsor Zone, the Bluestones, and Default. It's going to be such a great night. The Coliseum at Caesars Windsor. Tickets go on sale for that Friday, but we have a pre-sale starting tomorrow, 10 a.m. The pre-sale code for that is 89XBASH. But all this week, I have your chance to win your way into that show. Today, it was very simple. I was just asking you to sing us a happy birthday, since that's what it's all about for the 89X Birthday Bash.
1: 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Bonne fête à toi. 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
0: Yeah.
1: Happy birthday to you.
0: Wow. Okay, don't hurt him there. Eric, hey.
2: Hello.
0: Hey, Eric, it's Johnny from the Morning X. How's it going, brother?
2: Good, you?
0: Good. You got the voice of an angel, and I am so happy to tell you, you are the very first person to get in on our 89X birthday bag.
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0: Yeah, man, you really put it all into the U at the end there. I really appreciate it.
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Beaches on 89X. Good morning. It's Johnny, and Billie Eilish is getting slammed right now for comments that she made about meat eaters. And as a meat eater, I am offended. We're going to get into it after White Stripes on the Morning X.

0: White Stripes on 89X. Good morning, it's Johnny. And singer Billie Eilish has been getting slammed online for these comments that she made in a recent interview.
1: Y'all not gonna like me for this one. Eating meat is inherently wrong. And then the other thing is, two things cannot coincide. I love animals. I love all animals so much. And I eat meat. You can't do both. Sorry. You can eat meat. Go for it. You can love animals, but you can't do both.
0: So, as you can guess, a lot of people were upset by those comments, calling her privileged and also hypocritical, because they brought up some past videos where she's been promoting makeup that isn't cruelty-free. And there's past interviews where, you know, she herself called out vegans who morally police meat eaters, and that those type of vegans are the reason people don't like the movement. And yeah, I have to agree with that. The privilege part, for sure. It takes some money to be able to eat a vegan diet, live a vegan life. And just the fact that she's saying you can't love animals and still eat them, I just completely disagree with that. In indigenous cultures, you know, that's a part of life, because that's the way it works. Animals eat other animals. And I'm sorry if you are a vegan. I have many vegans in my life and I love them. My fiance Sammy, she did vegan for a while and vegetarian, all this stuff. For her, it was more like health and, you know, environmental impact related, more than just, you know, feeling bad about eating animals. But her brother's wife is hardcore vegan. She's one of those like protesters, like get naked, cover yourself in blood and hang out in a cage and scream at people. Like she was pretty hardcore into it. And I never pulled any punches with her when it came to my eating habits, because I grew up on farms. It's a part of life. And that's now Billie Eilish is kind of saying, you know, she's posting videos of animal cruelty and she's accusing people who eat meat of cognitive dissonance. And that was something that I heard a lot too. And one of my friend's girlfriends, she was also a pretty hardcore vegan, and she was like, if you only knew what they did to the animals, you wouldn't eat meat. And I'm like, Amy, I grew up cleaning out the chickens when it was time to harvest their meat. Like, I know damn well what is going on, and I understand that there are factory farms and different processes that are bad and cruel, and that is, you know, a part of the reality. But I'm just saying, like, I love animals, and I love to eat animals. I don't think that those two things can be mutually exclusive, or whatever she said there, that both things can't be true. I'm just saying, Billie Eilish, I don't know. People have been hating on her for a couple other things too. She's also notably been pretty anti-capitalist, but it's like, you are a millionaire who just had a movie that came out in theaters and you're selling tour merch for like $100 for a hoodie. So I don't know. I think you should probably get off your high horse.
2: 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She's the worst person in the world. Terrible.
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21 Pilots, City Walls on 89X. It's Johnny. What the hell is wrong with people? Apparently, cauliflower ear plastic surgery is trending. Some men are getting cauliflower ear plastic surgery to look like MMA fighters. Yes, this trend started in Russia, and experts warning that these procedures can be dangerous, obviously, can cause hearing loss and infections. These dudes trying to look like tough guys, I guess, and it says each ear costs less than $100 to deform. That's a pretty good deal. I'll do it for you for free. Just step up and start talking smack. It's pure on the Morning X.

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0: Edge Hill on 89X. Good morning. It's Johnny and Matthew is here.
1: Matthew, be careful. Jesus Christ. Come back, Matthew. Oh, God.
0: Matthew, how's it going, man?
2: Oh, my back hurts after that fall. Gee, that was no good.
0: My favorite video. I'm going to play that every time you come in now. The guy screaming at the dude, Matthew, fell down into a river off a cliff in Jamaica. It's great. How was your weekend? How was Mother's Day?
2: Mother's Day was great. It was a busy weekend. Busy. So Leah's mom obviously has been in hospital for the last little bit, so we went up to the GTA to see her. So, like, I don't know how, like, touring musicians do this. So we went up to the GTA on Saturday night, went, visited the hospital, everything, drove back Saturday. We had a couple of free nights at Caesars.
0: Ooh.
2: And we were doing the brunch yesterday. So we're like, you know what? Let's just stay there.
0: That's awesome. Yeah.
2: Which, like, highly recommend booking your room now. Just going to put that out there for September for the 89X birthday bash.
0: Hell yeah.
2: Like, that is like, you have fun there. You just go right up to your room. You don't have to worry about that. So yeah, we got back to Windsor at like 11 o'clock on Saturday, bed up early for the buffet, ate way too much at the buffet.
0: Yeah, what'd you get?
2: Everything.
0: Do you have like a method, a strat when you get into the buffet?
2: You gotta start cold.
0: Oh,
2: right? You gotta start cold. You gotta build up and then you go for like all the rich stuff towards the end. Cause if you go too rich too early, then your body is like, bleh.
0: Yeah, for sure.
2: So you have all the charcuterie, all the deli meat, all the cheese and everything early on, you know, a couple of vegetables here and there just to say you had them and then you go hard after. But our freaking 5-year old, his kid's favorite food is scrambled eggs.
0: Yeah.
2: So we're like, all right, he wants scrambled eggs, doesn't want the frittata. God forbid he has eggs that way, even though that's basically scrambled eggs.
0: Yeah, of course.
2: So we went to the make your own omelet station and waited for a decent amount of time because they're making them all fresh to order. And at that point, I knew I was cooked.
0: Yeah.
2: Digesting all the food I had already ate. I was like, oh man, it's not going to be a 7-plate buffet.
0: No.
2: It's going to be like a 4 or 5 plate and then dessert.
0: Yeah, that's it. I feel like I'm such a lightweight when it comes to buffets now. I used to really put in work, even like all you can eat sushi and stuff. Now, like, I don't know. I just can't put it away the same way.
2: Do you think it's getting older? Do you think it's getting classier? Do you think your body is just like, don't do this to me again?
0: Yeah, class has nothing to do with it. honestly, probably most of the time it's the beers. If I'm going like all you can eat sushi or whatever, or like a buffet, like we've done buffets at Harbor House and stuff like that, and I'm like, I have, you know, 2 beers or something, and I'm like, that's all the space taken up.
2: See, the trick, and I don't know if this is true or not, but this is what I was told many years ago. I was told, have a Diet Coke or a Diet Pepsi because it masks whatever's in there, masks how full you actually are. You don't feel as full until later. So you can eat more, get more money's worth. And then if you're like Leah, which this has happened twice at sushi now, she's always like, I'm going to keep up with you.
0: Yeah.
2: Twice she has come out beside the car afterwards and puked it up.
0: Yeah. Oh my God. It happens. Yeah. Our one of our buddies, he threw up after all you can eat sushi one time because we left him in charge of doing the ordering. Big mistake. He blew it. He ordered like 50 cucumber rolls by accident.
2: I wouldn't be friends with him.
0: No,
2: anymore.
0: We were like, guess what, Dave? You're eating every last one, you SOB. So he did. And then, he yacked for sure. So.
2: No, the only cucumbers we get are for the baby.
0: Yeah, right.
2: Cause like he's a year old. He can eat rice and cucumber. That's about it at sushi.
0: Yeah. No, that's it. So you gotta play it smart when it comes to the buffets and whatnot. But, I'm glad that you brought up the birthday bash again, because of course that was the big announcement today, Friday, September 4th at Caesars Windsor. Got defaults, we got the Blue Stones, we got Fion. So already we got a text here from Emily who's very excited about Fion, who said they were looking for the tour dates, and now you have a chance to see them.
2: Right here, in your own backyard.
0: Yeah, so that's going to be awesome. The pre-sale is tomorrow morning at 10 a.m.
2: With the most complicated pre-sale password of all time, Johnny.
0: Yeah.
2: When I heard you announce it, I like burst out laughing driving in today.
0: Yeah, 89X Bash. Very simple.
2: How will you remember that? Although, I guarantee you, tomorrow come 10 a.m., someone's going to write 89X Birthday Bash and then text us and be like, why isn't this working?
0: For sure. Yeah, it's just 89X Bash. But again, every morning this week around 9:10, I also have a chance for you to win your way in. Today, we're getting birthday wishes from people here.
3: 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Glad to be back. More to come, baby.
0: So tomorrow morning, I will find another winner. Thank you for everyone who sent those voice notes on the iHeartRadio app already by tapping the TalkBack microphone. And, other than that, we've got Muse tickets as well every morning at 7:10.
2: It's a busy week for you.
0: Stacked. What do you got coming up today?
2: No giveaways. Nothing.
0: All right, well, that's it, folks. Get out of here. No, it's...
2: No, I got Mr. Monday, right? Because it's Monday. You got the Time Warp lunch. And then not a new trend. It's a little feature we're doing now every time an alternative song trends on TikTok. So why is Pearl Jam's Black trending? I'll let you know this afternoon.
0: Sounds good. All right, have a good one. Here is Muse. Again, 7:10 tomorrow morning. Another chance to win tickets to see them at Pine Knob. Supermassive Black Hole on the Morning X.

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Did you leave Mother satisfied after Mother's Day? 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That was some Norman Bates stuff going on there. I am so sorry to start your Monday like that. 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

Windsor's Alternative 89X. I'm Matt. If you missed it, the birthday bash is back. The Friday of Labor Day weekend. Tomorrow, another chance for you to beat the box office. The Morning X, Hannah and Johnny, 9:10. Plus, we got a pre-sale code, okay? 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Bash. Oh, who is playing the return of the 89X Bash? I'm glad you asked, because I forgot to say it. You got Fionn, great new Canadian band who's going to be there. You've got Windsor's own The Blue Stones hitting the stage and headlining, celebrating the 25th anniversary of their debut album, Default, Windsor's Alternative 89X.

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If you have ever been pulled over on the 401, I want to know exactly what you were doing. 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A few strange things caught my eye. We're going to talk about them coming up next. And no one got pulled over. 89X.

Metric's new one, Victim of Luck, Windsor's Alternative 89X. I'm Matt, and you might be a victim of bad luck if you manage to get yourself pulled over on the 401. Driving it this weekend, couldn't help but notice, no matter our speed, 110, 120, 130, people were zooming by. Stuck in traffic, in the GTA coming home, everyone's on their phone. Nobody got pulled over. Saw a couple of cars pulled over, none of the speeders, none of the texters. What the heck does it take? And getting some text here at 889, seems like it takes a lot. Eileen says it takes being a truck. She says there was a big semi-truck crackdown last summer. I never see cars getting pulled over, and I travel it every day, but I do see a lot of passing on the right now. That seems to be the latest thing. Did see a lot of that over the weekend. Sanan says the limit needs to be 120 on the 401, and I get it. I really do, but at the same time, if the speed limit's 100, 110, and you're already going 120, 130, you bump the speed limit up, you're probably just going to go faster, right? Yeah. And another text here from Jonathan, 889, OPP don't care about the speeders going 20 over. It's the ones that get the reaction on social media, the 150, the 160s. Those are the ones that they are watching out for. The paperwork for the 20 over just isn't worth it to them. Now, I'm not going to take Jonathan's word as, like, law, because I don't want to get

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trying to figure out what actually gets you pulled over on the 401, because in my experience, seeing other drivers, it seems like you can get away with way more than you can in other roads, on other roads, other highways. Chelsea on Instagram writes, I drive the 401 from London to Windsor two or three times a month, sometimes there and back in a day. I can tell you with confidence, in this stretch of the 401, if you're weaving in and out of traffic, you're getting pulled over. If you're swerving in your lane, braking without a reason, or going under 100 clicks, or over 140 clicks, you're getting pulled over. Everything else is pretty much keep it 110 to 130 and pay attention. Cops are looking to see if you have control of your vehicle, your car is registered, and the plates are valid. For the most part, on these highways. And now you know. Don't be a dink, and have control of your vehicle. Which, I mean, good advice at any point when you're behind the wheel, right? 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

Looks like Windsor's getting another Jimmy John's. Well, technically, LaSalle. You know that new complex, the new area they've been building there, the shops at Heritage. They got a bunch of stores and restaurants open already. They have announced Manchu Walk, Sushi Shop, and Jimmy John's are all going to be going in there as well. There are a ton of, like, from 0 to 100 when it comes to dining options in that end of town, right? I'm Matt, Windsor's Alternative 89X.

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Was Chris Cornell talking about getting coffee before hitting the highway on I Am the Highway with Audioslave? We'll get into that coming up on Misheard Monday, Windsor's Alternative 89X.

0: Windsor's Alternative 89X. I'm Matt. It is time to start your week with some misheard lyrics. We like to call it Misheard Monday, when it sounds like the singer is saying one thing, but they're actually saying something else, something very different. Maybe it's funny, maybe it's just bizarre. Text here from Geo at 888-89. Audio Slave, I am the highway leading up to the chorus. Am I wrong when I think Chris Cornell sounds like he is saying, I am not your coffee run?
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0: 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Those are the real lyrics. And while I will say ride and run do sound, you know, not as close as carpet and coffee, still a big fan of that Misheard Monday. 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

The 89X birthday bash is back. Johnny made the huge lineup announcement this morning. September 4th, the Coliseum at Caesars Windsor. You got Fionn, you got the Blue Stones, and you got Default celebrating the 25th anniversary of their debut album. Dallas Smith back with Default, which, like, how appropriate, right? For our first birthday bash back. Okay? Just like Dallas Smith. Once upon a time, 89X playing rock music. Dallas Smith with Default playing rock music. And then tried the country thing. For Dallas Smith, it worked. For our signal, not so much. 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You got Dallas Smith back with Default. 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

Windsor's Alternative 89X. I'm Matt. Great news coming from the city. They are planning a lot of family-friendly summer events here in town because of how much the gas is going up. You know, instead of having to go out on a road trip to do something fun, they're trying to do a lot of stuff here, and they are trying to make some of them free. But let's say you have a vacation fund, okay? You were planning on doing something this summer, but you didn't factor in how much gas would cost come summertime, because let's be real. Nobody did. Nobody saw this coming when they were planning, you know, earlier this year and maybe late last year, but you still got a little slush fund there that you want to spend on a vacation. I would like to just put it out there. A staycation. Figure out stuff to do here. Stay in a hotel. Over the weekend, we had a couple of free nights at Caesars for Mother's Day. Booked those nights, and it was a blast. Ordering some food, walking around downtown to pick it up. Cucina 360, bringing it back to the hotel room. Air conditioned, delicious. You need the air conditioning this weekend, but you will come summertime. Just putting it out there if you got a couple of extra bucks sticking around for your vacation fund this summer. 89X.

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1: In honor of the 89X birthday bash being announced today, we're going to play a band who is at the second birthday bash ever. Way back in the 90s. Also, what Blondie has to do with a new Pamela Anderson movie. That's on the way. Daft Punk kicking things off for your Monday edition of the Time Warp Lunch, Windsor's Alternative, 89X.

The Time Warp Lunch on Windsor's Alternative 89X. I'm Matt. If you missed the announcement with Johnny this morning, the 89X birthday bash is back, baby! Default! Celebrating the 25th anniversary of their debut album, Windsor's The Blue Stones are on the bill, and also up-and-coming band Fionn. They are going to be there at the Coliseum at Caesars Windsor September 4th. But considering this is the Time Warp Lunch, I wanted to reach back. I was like, how far back can I go with the 89X birthday bash? 1993, the second birthday bash. Who played it? That's right. You know that bass line. It's the Time Warp Lunch on 89X.

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in hot pursuit and fiery auto crashes. Some will die in hot pursuit while sifting through my ashes. Some will fall in love with life and drink it from a fountain that is pouring like an avalanche coming down the mountain.

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The Time Warp Lunch on Windsor's Alternative 89X. Debbie Harry and Pamela Anderson are going to be in a new movie together. And they are playing mother and daughter. Could you imagine that pitch if it came out in the 1990s? Yeah, we want to get Debbie Harry and Pamela Anderson. Mother and daughter. That would never have happened. But what this one is about is Pamela Anderson being a rising star in the New Age healing community, about to head off to a conference when she got a call from her sister about their father dying. And rather than staying home, she decides to bring the entire family, including her mother, to the conference and put her New Age healing theories to the test. All while trying to get material for her next book, which she is not telling her family about. I honestly, I can't wait for this. Pamela Anderson.

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0: The Time Warp Lunch on Windsor's Alternative 89X. I'm Matt. It is time to learn why your favorites are known what they are known as today.
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0: Debunking the myth, finding out the root of your favorite band names. The 1970s, a time of a lot of turbulence in London. And during that turbulence, a lot of newspaper headlines featuring a very specific word, talking about volatile political, social, and economic. When the band was seeing these headlines, they thought, you know what? We kind of have a sound that matches this word that keeps showing up over and over and over again. And that word? Clash. You kept seeing that, all the different clashes that were happening in London in the 1970s. So the Clash said, let's go with it.

0: 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We love you too.
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Windsor's Alternative 89X. This morning, the big announcement. If you missed it on the Morning X with Hannah and Johnny, the 89X birthday bash is back. And maybe you learned about that at the 3 Days Grace show a couple of weeks ago. What you didn't learn there, the lineup that we've got September 4th at the Coliseum at Caesars Windsor. You got Default. They are celebrating the 25th anniversary of their debut album. You got Windsor's own The Bluestones. And you got Fionn, the up-and-coming band who you're actually about to hear on 89X. All week, the Morning X beating the box office. However, there is a handy-dandy little pre-sale starting tomorrow morning at 10 a.m. And the pre-sale code, 89XBASH. Remember that. 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I think we might got it up on Instagram, too. 89XBASH. 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

0: look, it's real simple. Nothing to get upset about. Yes, Detroit lost over the weekend in Cleveland, but maybe they planned it that way. Maybe they just had so much fun winning game 7 at home against Orlando in the first round. They're like, you know what? Let's win round 2 at Little Caesars Arena as well. But they're not going to go till 7 games. They're going to go till 5. Right? Maybe, right? It's not a bad theory. Next game, tonight. Tip off 8 o'clock. 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

0: on TikTok right now, but Lies. It's 2026. Why is Pearl Jam, an old song from Pearl Jam, all over TikTok? I'll tell you coming up. Winter's Alternative 89X.
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0: Why are you hearing Pearl Jam's Black blasting from phones in your household? Well, the newest trend involving a classic song, Pearl Jam's Black, it is the starting lesson of how to dance for it. Basically, things getting caught on dash cam or on doorbell cameras of people stumbling drunk, being carried home from the bar, maybe someone crashing a car. Not always good stuff, but people are saying that is the beginner's guide to learning to dance to Pearl Jam's Black, a very undanceable song. If you want a better example, I made one for you. We got it up on our Instagram story and on TikTok, 89X Radio. It's not a new trend.

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0: Windsor's Alternative 89X, Matt and Dan. Coming up this afternoon, you've got tickets to RBC Rock the Park, which is very exciting. But yeah. I need to talk to you about this because, man, you and Johnny were on stage 3 days grace announcing the return of the 89X Bash.
1: The birthday bash. Yes.
0: And you had the lineup. You knew what it was.
1: We did.
0: How did you not let it slip that night?
1: It was very, well, I knew I was, I thought I was going to. It's one of those things where it's like, yeah, you can't announce the lineup yet just for all the legal blah, blah, blah purposes, whatever it is. You can't say it's going to be, you know, a default fee and all that. But I thought for sure I'm going to get so excited and blurted out, or Johnny is. So I literally, if you watch that little intro we did, I kind of manipulated the whole thing in a way. This is, if Johnny's listening, he's here for the first time too. I pitched it to Johnny. I said, hey, Johnny, how about I just say, hey, make some noise for Royal Tusk and Finger 11. Now Johnny has an announcement. I left it to him because I was worried I'd blow it.
0: Dan the Puppet Master pulling all the... Hey, Johnny, you get all the glory with this, okay? Yes. I will take a step back. This is all you,
1: I
0: man.
1: I will screw it up. So, Johnny, announcement's all yours.
0: That is evil. That is devious. Yes. I absolutely love it.
1: That's how I did. That's why I did. That's what I wanted to do it that way. So I'm like, I will screw it up. I've been in that moment before, and I don't want to do it again. So, Johnny, it's all yours.
0: But we can say it now. Default, yes. Celebrating the 25th anniversary of their debut album.
1: Yes.
0: Windsor's own The Blue Stones.
1: Yay.
0: You got Fion, an up-and-coming Canadian band. It's like the best of everything.
1: It's really
0: right?
1: good.
0: It's what 89X does. The classic, the current, and the next.
1: Is there one you're most excited for?
0: I'm excited to finally see a big set from the Blue Stones.
1: Oh, cool. Yeah.
0: For
1: yeah.
0: once, I'm very excited about that. I'm excited to see what Fion has to offer because they're so high energy.
1: Me too.
0: I grew up with Default. I've seen them a couple of times. Mm-hmm. I saw them. I actually, I've seen bits and pieces of them, but I finally saw a full set from them the first time Dallas Smith got back with Default.
1: Oh, okay.
0: Because Stone Temple Pilots, they had a new singer. They were going on tour. Seether was one of the opening acts, and they actually reached out. And I was watching an interview with him or something with this, and Dallas Smith was like, I never really planned on doing too much with Default in the future, but when Stone Temple Pilots come calling, yeah. that's kind of one that you're like, absolutely. And I think that may have like reignited his passion.
1: Yeah, probably did.
0: For the Default songs. Because they've only got, like this, when I was on Wikipedia earlier today, I was like, damn, really? They only have 4 albums.
1: Yeah, they've been
0: belt.
1: Around for a long time. It's kind of when they want to, they put the album out, I think. I'm pumped to see Default. I've seen Default years ago. I was pumped to see them. Very excited for Fion. I would be lying if I said I wasn't most excited to see the Blue Stones, though. I'm a massive longtime fan.
0: How can you not be?
1: Huge fan, yeah.
0: Like, that is going to be such an amazing night.
1: I agree. Fun fact, Tarek and I, the lead singer of the Blue Stones, are in a film together.
0: Oh?
1: From maybe about 15 years ago. We play Sailors. And that's all I'm gonna say.
0: Wait. You can't just do that. You can't.
1: If anyone can find that film, it is floating around, and Tarek gives some killer vocals in that film too. I'll give you a high five.
0: So no, wow, you won't film. Even give them 89X birthday bash.
1: Oh, I'll give them an 89X sticker.
0: All right, fair. Tomorrow, the pre-sale is happening. 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

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Hey, happy Monday, everybody. You heard the big news, big announcement. The 89X birthday bash is happening. The Coliseum inside Caesars, Windsor, September 4th with Fian, with Default, and with the Bluestones. That's a triple whammy right there. Pre-sale goes on sale tomorrow, 89X Radio. It's going to be a lot of fun talking with Matt about it. Very pumped. I asked him, you know, who are you most excited to see? I can say without a doubt, I'm always going to be most excited to see the Bluestones. I love those guys, and to see them live, powerful. So I'm so pumped that they are doing our 89X birthday bash. So, so excited. We'll keep moving right now from the album Habits. This is Neon Trees with Animal on 89X.

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89X, it's Dan, 218. Coolest thing about this, I was talking and gushing about Smashing Pumpkins, 1979, on Friday, and I get a message from someone who said, hey, check out this video. It was Melissa Williams. She's a dancer, choreographer. She's toured all over, been in films. She was on tour with Prince back in the 90s. She's like, check out this video for the 1997 Grammys. It was Smashing Pumpkins performing 1979. And then she adds, I'm the one with the big curly hair. Her jamming away up on stage at the Grammys to the Smashing Pumpkins. Coolest send ever, truly. I did not know that. So Melissa, I'm going to think of you now every time I hear that song. It's Dan, you got me till your drive home, 7 o'clock tonight. We have some tickets to Lumineers and Valley. They're going to be playing RBC Rock the Park in London, July 15th. Really, really pumped for Valley. I'll be giving away some tickets to that show. Coming up in the 4 o'clock hour. Right now, Young the Giant, new music, Different Kind of Love on 89X.

89X, it's Dan. You know, way back in the day when my memory and reflexes were a little bit better, I could sing every single word to that song. That would be a tough one. Maybe that's like a karaoke challenge. He's pretty fast, Michael Stipe, from the album Document. It's The End of the World as We Know It, a song that feels somewhat familiar and fitting these days. It always did, though, that song. 226 right now, Catch of the Day coming up just after 3 o'clock, tied to our birthday bash. Right now, this is Bad Child. Hi,

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0: me. My name is... Can I have the attention of the class for 1 second?
1: My name is...
0: Hi, kids. Do you like Primus?
2: Yeah,
0: wanna
2: yeah.
0: see me stick 9-inch nails to each one of my eyelids?
2: Uh-huh.
0: Wanna copy me and do exactly like I did?

89X. Hey, it's Dan. How's it going, everybody? Happy Monday, 2:35. Catch the day coming up just after 3 o'clock. And you probably heard the big announcement this morning. The tradition has been resurrected. The 89X birthday bash is back. You might recall Johnny and I hinted at this at the theory of the 3 Days Grace show back about a week and a half ago. We hinted at it. We didn't give the lineup. September 4th at the Coliseum inside Caesars Windsor, featuring Fionn, the Blue Stones, and Default. It's going to be a killer show. You can listen in all this week to the Morning X. Johnny is going to be hooking you up with Beat the Box Office tickets. It's going to be a lot of fun. 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

89X, it's Dan. Hey, what's up? How's it going? Everyone recovered from the weekend? I hope so. The weekend is not over until it's over. And Sundays are the ultimate. We're heading up to a long weekend for many of us. Summer Sundays kicking off with Cherry Rock Lounge and 89X. So celebrate with cold drinks, great vibes, live music. Keep the good times rolling. Head to Cherry Rock Lounge and summer it up. The very first Summer Sunday of the year happens this Sunday, this coming Sunday, May 17th. It's going to be a lot of fun. Some live music happening. Hope to see you there. Truly, come join us this Sunday. You might not have to get up work for the next day. Long weekend. It's May 2-4 weekend. Party with 89X at the Cherry Rock Lounge. Going to be a lot of fun. Here's Guns and Ammunition from July Talk on 89X.

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1: Hey, Carlo, I know you're a contractor.
2: Yep.
1: Let's say I want to go to a good hardware store. Where should I go?
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1: Right.
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1: Okay.
2: Okay, and if what you're actually after is pro advice in general, you're better off at BMR.
1: So, if I'm getting it, BMR is pretty much your pick?
2: Like I said, it depends on what you're looking for.
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89X, it's Dan Stone Temple Pilots with Sex Type Thing coming up at, well, just in a few minutes' time, we have the catch of the day, and it's directly linked to the big announcement we made today. The 89X Birthday Bash is back with Fionn and Windsor's Own the Bluestones, Default as well, and we made the announcement, you might recall, at 3 Days Grace, about a week and a half ago at the Coliseum in Caesars Windsor, Johnny and I up on that stage introducing 3 Days Grace. Stick around.

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2: 89X, what's up? It's Dan. Today's catch of the day. So, 3 days grace. Who was at that 3 days grace show? What an incredible show it was at the Coliseum inside Caesars, Windsor, Royal Tusk, Finger 11, and 3 days grace returned. It was awesome. Late last year, they released their record Alienation. It was very much a return. The original vocalist, Adam, rejoined the band. Along with their current singer, Matt Walsh, they shared the stage. You know, it was really great seeing a band like 3 days Grace with not one but two frontmen. It was incredible, and it felt right with Adam coming back. And I wondered how they were going to work that out, because Adam was an original, you know, the original vocalist. He left, I think, around 2014, I'm estimating right here, right around there. And Matt kind of took over frontman duties. And when I heard Adam was coming back for this new record, Alienation, then the Alienation tour was launching, I thought, this will be interesting to see what they do. Because, you know, Matt Walsh, he really did develop his own following as frontman of 3 days Grace as well. It was so cool seeing both of them share the stage. It was packed that night. And the new songs, and I love when I see this band this late in their career, because we heard songs from 2003 right through to Alienation, new songs, and the new ones shone as bright as the oldies. It was phenomenal. I feel weird calling them oldies, but you know what I mean. Here's 3 days grace to kind of celebrate that amazing evening of music. Don't Want to Go Home Tonight on Windsor's Alternative 89.

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1: 89X, it's Dan Noacon with The Great Divide. How's everyone doing this afternoon? 3:33. Hope your weekend went well, and I'm sure you got the big announcement. The 89X birthday bash is back. It's happening September 4th at the Coliseum inside Caesars Windsor. It's going to be a sweet time too. Default celebrating the anniversary of an amazingly influential album. Fionn going to be there. And I really can't wait to see Fionn. I've been a big, big fan of them for a long time as well. And of course, the band I am, without question, the most excited for. Truly. The Blue Stones, our very own Blue Stones, because it's been so cool just watching them grow and evolve as a band for over a decade now, and seeing them come to so much success and seeing their following grow bigger and bigger. I'm really, really pumped for them, and tickets go on sale tomorrow. There is a code as well, 89X Radio. That's the 89X presale. It starts at 10 a.m. tomorrow morning, so you can grab your tickets. Here's some of what you'll be getting. This is the Blue Stones with Don't Miss on 89X.

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89 exits. Dan, 345. Hey, good afternoon. How's everyone doing? How are the roads out there, by the way? I did get a little bit of a traffic note, and I'm very curious. So you're getting my eyes and ears. If anyone just passed through this way, someone sent just a few minutes ago to our 889 texting platform. They sent in a traffic note saying Highway 3 is closed, headed westbound at 31 outside of Leamington. Anyone been around that way lately? Let me know if you can. Shoot me a text at 889. But the text is from a few minutes ago. It said Highway 3 closed, headed westbound at 31 outside of Leamington. So let me know if anyone has spotted any trouble out there. Hopefully everyone is okay. It's 345 right now. More music is coming up. Gonna have a giveaway of tickets to RBC Presents Rock the Park. That'll be happening in the 4 o'clock hour. So stay tuned for that. And speaking of rocking things, you might have heard the big announcement. The tradition has been resurrected. The 89X Birthday Bash is back. It's happening September 4th at the Coliseum inside Caesars Windsor, featuring Default, the Bluestones, and Fee. 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

89X, it's Dan. What's up? Radiohead Creep from the album Pablo Honey. They were kind of a different band when that one came out. Very, very early on in their career, they opened up for Alanis Morissette, believe it or not. She always had really amazing openers when she was like the biggest thing ever. But Radiohead, fun fact, Radiohead once opened up for Alanis Morissette, kind of before they became the Radiohead that they're known to be today. It's Dan McDonald, 355. We'll keep moving. Glass Animals with Heat Waves. I wish we'd get some heat waves. Don't get me wrong, I don't mind the mild weather, but I'm ready for warmer weather. Glass Animals on 89X.

89X. It's Dan. Weezer, Say It Ain't So from the Blue Album. I'm sure that's probably what some folks were saying when they found themselves stranded out by Pesh Island on Friday. Windsor Police Marine Unit was called into action right near Pesh Island Friday afternoon after a small boat capsized in rough water. And officers say they heard people yelling for help around 3:40 and found a man and a woman in their 50s clinging to the partially submerged 9-foot boat just south of the island. Police say strong currents, heavy wind, and large swells made conditions dangerous, even though both boaters were wearing life jackets. Now, you got to think about where this is. You know, Pesh Island is not far from Sandpoint Beach. There is a freighter route that goes right through there, and that's also where that very treacherous area of water is, where it just kind of drops off and creates a horrible, almost riptide-type current. Many people have lost their lives there. Very, very dangerous. Marine officers pulled the pair from the water safely, and EMS treated them at the scene for some minor injuries. The overturned boat was later towed back to shore. Yikes. Got to be careful, and you really got to know what you're doing, too. I did kayak out, leaving from around maybe just east of Sandpoint Beach out to Pesh Island. We spent the day on Pesh Island kind of walking around, exploring, doing all that stuff. And it's a beautiful place to paddle around. But you got to be careful. You know, you got to make sure the weather is holding up, especially if you're not a super experienced kayaker or boater. And I'm not sure if these people were or not, but the water can definitely pick up and you can tip. I mean, anytime I've done it, it's always been kind of a fun adventure. But if you're in a storm, the water can get pretty choppy. It really can. So yeah, one of those things. I'm glad everyone made it out okay. It could have gone a lot worse. But everyone got out okay. If you haven't explored Pesh Island, though, it really is cool. I know we're getting into the warmer weather now. Whether you kayak out there or take the ferry out there, it's a really cool little slice of land. And really, it's a whole bunch of different mini islands. A really, really fun day trip to explore, truly. We'll keep moving right now with Sublime Until the Sun Explodes on 89X.

89X Sublime Until the Sun Explodes. What's up? It's 408. This is a request for Tim. Shout out to Grayson as well. Some Jane's Addiction. They are no longer. And I don't think anyone's really shocked by all that. They kind of went to fisticuffs live on stage a while back. Dave Navarro and Perry Farrell. And they've had a long history of drama and dust ups and bust ups. And this last one seems to be the nail in the coffin. It led to a $10 million lawsuit. Jane's Addiction and Perry Farrell, they both made posts on the same day. And the post didn't really sound like an apology or a truce or a goodbye. It more sounded like two parties trying to stay out of court. That's what it sounded like to me. So if you had the chance to see Jane's Addiction in any of their incarnations, congratulations, you're very lucky because they are no more. But the music lives on for you, Tim. It's James Says. James!

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89X, it's Dan, AWOL Nation with Sale 420. 420. Happy 420, everybody. So a website ranked 11 of the best fads of the 1990s. And it looks like they put the Macarena at number one, for better or for worse. That's what it is. It is what it is. Don't worry, I'm not going to play it. Remember how much that song was both loved and hated simultaneously? I mean, it was a phenomenon. Everyone was doing that dance, and there were people who loved it, went wild. Like, that's like a staple at the wedding. It's up there with the chicken dance and the hustle now, the Macarena, and other people just hated it. Other things that were, like, you know, all the rage back in the 90s, Pogs. Remember Pogs? Now, I was a little bit, like, I just missed the boat on Pogs. Kids a few years younger than me were into Pogs. I wasn't. Grunge music and style, yes, I was right on board with that. I still am. I don't care. My wardrobe consists of, like, two pairs of jeans, maybe two pairs of cords, some other ripped up pair of pants, a bunch

Beverly Hills 90210. Saved by the Bell, My So-Called Life, Buffy the Vampire Slayer. It was very, like, hip teen stuff, was like very 19, Dawson's Creek, all that stuff. That was very big in the 1990s. For me, 89X and a lot of the music that we play. Green Day was a big one for me that I think of. I heard them so much on 89X, so, you know, let's keep it going. The 90s are alive and well on 89X, just so you know. Welcome to Paradise with us on 89X.

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0: You know it breaks my heart. Put a shiver on your skin. 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
1: 89X, it's Dan, Rubber Band Man from Mumford and Sons and Hosier. 434 right now. Hey, has anyone ever gotten a ticket from parking, like, kind of in front of a driveway, but not? Where you're not really impeding it, where the person can still go in and out, but you kind of are. Your bumper is a little bit in the way of their driveway. I'm just reading on the very, very popular Windsor Car Spotters. Shout out to Windsor Car Spotters. I was just reading somebody posted saying, they took a picture of their car parked kind of, not quite in front of a driveway, but a bit of their bumper is technically in front. And they said, thanks for ever called on me. I got a $43 ticket. What are your thoughts on this? Yay or nay? If it was your driveway, you can get in, but you're like, oh, this person is blocking a little bit of my driveway here. Would you call or would you let it go? I'm curious to know your thoughts on this. The poor guy who posted this, he was complaining saying, oh, good one. You know, you, so much can be done. And this is what you choose to call the city on and waste the resources. Didn't even impede your driveway. He's kind of getting dragged in the comments right now. Where do you stand on this? Someone is like a couple inches over your driveway, but you can still get in. Do you call yay or nay? Or do you just let it go? Would love to hear from you. 888-9.

89X, it's Dan. What's going on? So I got a couple of texts here from some folks. I was talking about somebody who posted to Windsor Car Spotters. Hey, shout out to Windsor Car Spotters. They posted a picture of their car, and they're parked like just maybe like a couple inches of their back bumper and wheel is a little bit in front of someone's driveway, but the driveway is wide open. You can still go in and out, but the people probably thought, hey, you know, I'm going to clip your car. You're parked a little too close in front of my driveway, so I'm calling. The guy got a $43 ticket, and he's saying, come on, aren't there bigger fish to fry out here? So I asked you, what would you do in this situation? Has anyone ever parked in front of your driveway or a little bit in your driveway space, but didn't block you from going in and out? Would you call or not? The comments, I mean, hey, it's Windsor Car Spotters. That's why we love it. The comments go hard. But I asked you, you know, what would you do in this situation? And a few of the same. Somebody said, actually, I wouldn't do anything. If I could get in, get out, it wouldn't really bother me. Maybe the guy had nowhere else to park, and that's just where he happened to park. Unless I was blocked, I would not call the city on this guy. Somebody else here said, wouldn't bother me as long as I can get in and out. It would not bother me if somebody was a little bit in my parking space. Somebody else here said, regarding the parking thing, depends on how often it happens. If it's periodically, that's one thing. But if this is something that is happening far too often, I might get fed up at one point. But the other people are absolutely right. This is no way to use city resources when we have far more important things to care for. Sure, somebody else said, hey, if you park like can't say it on the radio, you deserve a ticket. I mean, fair. And he did get a ticket. Kevin, hey, shout out to the Downtown Mission. Kevin said something like that would have to bother me on multiple occasions before I'm pissed off enough to waste my time on the call. So maybe if they were parked there for a few days or the same car has done it multiple times. Yeah, fair. Keep them coming. What would you do? Here's the Beaches with a song, probably with the guy who parked there is thinking right now that he has a $43 ticket from the city. It's a should have known better on 89.

89X, it's Dan McDonald. I'm getting some good texts in here this morning, or this afternoon, about the guy who parked slightly over into someone's driveway space. Didn't impede the driveway. The person could still access it. Somebody said they're lucky it wasn't my driveway. They'd have a lot more than a ticket. Well, I don't think you can damage other people's cars, but I get the frustration. I really do. We'll send this one out to the guy who got the ticket. Very happy song from Coldplay. To match the mood, this is Yellow from Parachutes right here on Windsor's Alternative 89X.

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Dan, going on to Abby, Blink 182, All the Small Things. How's everyone doing this afternoon? It's 4:55. Very shortly, I'm going to be giving away a pair of tickets to Rock the Park. RBC presents Rock the Park. I'll be giving those away. The show happens July 15th. It's going to be a sweet show, too. 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It is happening in London. Lumineers will be there. Harris Park in London. Lumineers, Dylan Gossett, Valley. I cannot wait to see Valley. Get your tickets at rockthepark.ca, but I will be giving away a pair of tickets very shortly, so stick around. Here's the headliners of our 89X birthday bash. It's back September 4th at the Coliseum inside Caesars Windsor. 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You can actually beat the box office too all this week with Johnny on the Morning X, Taking My Life Away, right here on Windsor's Alternative.

89X. It's Dan, Allison Chains with Wood 503. Hey, what are the gas pumps looking like out there this morning or this afternoon? Why do I keep saying this morning? Monday, I guess. Case of the Mondays. What's gas prices? What are they looking like? Any affordable spots for gas or more affordable, less expensive? Somebody here said Fred's Big Chief on Tecumseh Road, 173.9, and they are full service. 173, I mean, that's not bad, relatively speaking, right? Somebody else here said gas is 174.9 at Petro, Walker, and Cabana. Pioneer, 173. On Walker, Pioneer on Walker, gas is 173. Where is the most affordable you've seen gas today? Let me know. That's the cheapest. There is 173 Pioneer gas on Walker. Let me know. You can shoot me a text at 888-89. Coming up this hour, I'll be giving away a pair of tickets to RBC Presents Rock the Park with Lumineers Valley, July 15th at Harris Park in London. Stick around for a little snippet of Lumineers. When you hear Lumineers, call or X at 519-792-5000. I'll hook you up with tickets to the show.

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89X, it's Dan. It's 524 on your drive home. You got me till 7 o'clock tonight, and I'm about to give away a pair of tickets to Rock the Park July 15th in Harris Park in London. RBC is presenting Rock the Park, powered by 89X. Valley will be there. They're from Toronto, and they're awesome. I've been addicted to their latest record. When You Know Someone is one of the most heartbreaking songs. It could be about a breakup, but it could be about the end of a friendship. It could be about the end of any kind of a relationship with a family member. And that's what I love about it. You can apply it to like whatever situation you want to interpret it as. And that to me is always like the sign of a really great song. Lumineer is performing as well. So here's what's going to happen this hour. It's 5:25 right now. Sometime in the 5 o'clock hour, I'm going to play a teensy tiny snippet, like two or three bars of a Lumineer song. And when you hear it, it'll be when you least expect it. When you hear it, call me. Color X. Caller 10 519-792-5000. I'm going to hook you up with a pair of tickets to Rock the Park July 15th in Harris Park, London.

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0: All right, 1, 2, here we go. 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
0: What is your first name?
1: Leon.
0: Guess what? You are caller X.
1: Yeah.
0: You are going to see, you are going to rock the park, Lumineers, Valley, a whole slew of bands, July 15th. Huge congrats, my friend.
1: Oh, I can't wait.
0: Well, I will be there as well, so hopefully we can meet up and say hello and enjoy the show together, man. I'm looking forward to it.
1: Awesome. I haven't won tickets for you guys for so long.
0: Well, hey, your luck is changing. Glad to be back. Glad you won today.
1: Yeah, thanks, man. Appreciate it.
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89X, it's Dan. How's it going? It's 5:58. Happy Monday, everybody. Lots more music coming up. We have something on the way from the Darcys. I am totally addicted to this song. It's called Good Time. Up in about three songs time. Don't go away. Whoa.

Baby.x, it's Dan, 606. How's everyone doing tonight? Happy Monday. Anyone getting any ants in their house yet? I was reading a story about a hospital nowhere near here. It was in Manitoba, Canada. They announced that they were temporarily suspending surgeries due to an ant problem. Like, how many ants can they have? It had to be bad. According to this report, ants have been spotted everywhere throughout the hospital, and no one can figure out where they're coming from. Hospital officials say there's no infestation. Well, it sounds like there is, but they're working with exterminators. The hospital says they need to deal with the ant problem before it gets worse, which means taking some precautions like deferring surgical procedures until they can ensure a proper sterile environment. I mean, they're just ants, so there's no serious safety risk to staff and patients, but I mean, they can't have ants showing up during, like, you know, open heart surgery or knee surgery, giving the patients literal ants in their wherever. For the record, the delays are just minor elective procedures. Any patient who requires, like, urgent surgical treatment, taken to the nearest ant-free hospital. But this is also not in Windsor. It's in Manitoba, Canada. I want to reiterate that. But I have not had any ants in my house for 2 years. 2 years ago, same thing. I didn't know where they were coming from. They were only appearing on my one countertop. So we did all the right things, like take any food off, like wipe it down, keep it clean, don't leave any food out. And I think they'd be gone. And then if I so much as put a plate of food down, there'd be like some ants showing up. So I went out to Home Hardware, bought this stuff. It looks like a little eyedropper called Ant Be Gone, which is very self-explanatory. And I didn't read the instructions. I dotted my counter, little drops of this stuff all over, just loaded it up. In 10 minutes, my counter was full with an alarming amount of ants. I thought, are you kidding me? Really? What the heck? And they take this water or this liquid back to their nest, which who knows where it was, and supposedly it kills them all. Anyway, I read the package after I put the poison down, and it said only do one or two drops. I probably did like 40. But I think what I did is drop the equivalent of a nuclear bomb for the ants. I have not seen an ant in my house since. So it works, but I think it's what they refer to in the military as overkill. Ant Be Gone, it's called, though. If anyone's getting any ants in their house, I've got a whole bottle of this stuff that I don't need anymore because I think I've obliterated any ant from ever setting foot inside my house. But that stuff works. Here's the Darcys. Good time on 89X.

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89X, it's Dan. That's The Offspring with The Kids Aren't All Right. Listen, big announcement that went down today. You probably heard about it. Johnny and I teased it at the 3 Days Grace show a couple weeks back at the Coliseum inside Caesars Windsor, the 89X birthday bash. It's going to be a good one. Default headlining. It's happening at the Coliseum inside Caesars Windsor. Default, Fian, and these guys, the Bluestones. Tickets go on sale tomorrow. Johnny is hooking you up all this week on the Morning X, starting at 6 a.m. with tickets to that show. September 4th at the Coliseum inside Caesars Windsor. Come party with us. 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I am so looking forward to this one. Here's Bluestones, One by One on 89X.

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16: One,

89 exits. Dan, 633. A little look at the box office report. I gotta say, I am shamefully behind on my movies. I gotta hit the movie theater, like, ASAP to catch back up again. This is not like me. The Devil Wears Prada 2 remained number one at the North American box office, earning $43 million in its second weekend and edging out newcomer Mortal Kombat 2, which debuted with $40 million. I really want to see Mortal Kombat 2 because I wasn't so much into Mortal Kombat 1. This part 2, it looks like it doesn't take itself too seriously, but it still looks like some really great action going on. It looks like a fun big screen experience, so I want to go see that one. Michael, the biopic on Michael Jackson, held steady in third place with $36.5 million. It's doing much better than I had suspected. The family film The Sheep Detectives opened in fourth with $15.9 million, while the concert film Billie Eilish Hit Me Hard and Soft, the tour, rounded out the top five with $7.5 million. Here's Our Lady Peace to keep us moving. 634, it's Starseed on 89X.

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89X, it's Dan Muse right there, Be With You. Speaking of which, summer concert season is heating up, and Muse are bringing the Wow Signal Tour to Pine Knob Music Theater in Clarkston on July 13th. Love me some Pine Knob. I'm glad we're calling it Pine Knob once again. Block Party and Temper Tramp. Temper Trap performing with them. What would a Temper Tramp be? That's a good name. That there's something there, I think. Block Party and Temper Trap performing with Muse. That's a triple whammy show if ever there was one. Tune into the Morning X all this week with Johnny for your chance to win a pair of tickets to see Muse. Again, that show is happening July 13th. 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We'll keep moving with Metric from arguably, although I do love their new album. Their new album is definitely their best since the Fantasies record. This is Help on the Live

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4: 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I was the only one left, and I didn't run. 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The only thing I could do was love them, and that's what I did. I loved them and loved them. And suffered with them. And when they're hurting, they call me. That's the biggest gift I got, which is from being a prisoner to being a loving father, which is what I always wanted.
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0: 89X, it's Dan from 16 Stone. That's Bush with Come Down. And Bush is coming on down to Windsor, July 23rd at the Coliseum inside Caesars Windsor. It's going to be a sweet show that night. If you've never seen Bush before, they're sounding fantastic live from what I've seen online, and it's going to be a killer show. Tickets are on sale right now. 6:53, that's it for me. If you missed something, well, let's do it again tomorrow. I've got more tickets for you to Rock the Park in London. More music. Catch the day just after 3. Here's Jack White. Have a great night on 89X.
1: Dear friend, if you want to

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0: Windsor's Alternative 89X. It's Linkin Park with Numb, the Tyler and Lynn Show. If you missed the big announcement, the 89X Birthday Bash is returning on September 4th. Tickets don't go on sale until this Friday, but of course, we're going to have a plethora of ways for you to win your way in to the biggest birthday bash. I know that Windsor itself just celebrated the 134th birthday.
1: Yeah, but.
0: Bigger birthday! We're having a better birthday!
1: We had better bands!
0: We got Default's going to be headlining. Then you also got the Bluestones, who I absolutely love. They put on a wicked live show. And then straight out of Vancouver, where we used to be, you got Fionn as well. It's going to be a wicked bill. It's going to be a great time. As we mentioned, tickets go on sale on Friday. But you can win your way in all summer long. I can't even imagine the amount of tickets we're going to give away to this. So it's going to be a great time. Hopefully you'll be there. The 89X Birthday Bash, September 4th with Default, the Bluestones, and Fionn. It's wasting my time, Default. Huh. See what we did?